0: Lo que vives es Vive Radio. Tu mejor música.
1: Welcome to Big Wanda's.
2: Hi.
1: Would you like to hear the special?
3: No, not really, because I kind of already know what I want, okay?
1: What would you like?
3: A bacon sandwich with cheese.
1: Sure.
3: Like a lot of cheese, okay? Like melted cheese,
1: extra
3: like
1: cheese.
3: Dripping off of it, yeah.
1: Ugh.
3: That's right.
1: For the lady?
2: And I
3: She's
2: going
3: to have the same damn thing, aren't you? Yeah.
1: Two BLTs, extra cheese, coming up.
3: Well, make it snappy.

0: It's called a Wanda special. It's a big old thick.
1: I love it. Bring it over.
2: Excuse me?
0: Yeah, it's not like that little sandwich you just had.
1: Bring it over.
0: Babe.
2: Yeah.
1: I'm coming in tomorrow.
0: How much cheese you want on it? So I know how many slices.
1: As much as you got, babe.
2: Gosh. I'm
0: going to give you all of it. You know what? You don't have to pay for anything. She going to have to pay for hers, though.
1: She never pays for anything anyway.

0: You trying to kill my lettuce? Huh? You need me, Hector? Yeah, behind the counter.
1: Vive Radio. Son las 8 de la mañana.

0: 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This is David Guetta.
1: Hi, we're the Saturdays.
2: Hi, this is Calvin Harris.
3: I'm Kylie Minogue.
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